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Adriana Kachere and Sir Osofuata, POFM 95.7. It is simple, too many are what you want and a bro. T and a pay, a radiant uncle point, Sharon, when you're kissing. Christo, Amadi Pepe, Achie. Amadi Pepe, Achie. Yet there will be Viara, Simama Soya Senate, Nadani Dany, and Idea Sampano. 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
0: 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bet me a jam by bones? Say, then David and Uncle Pond down for pa and so called fire will be it. Miss Sidney, open a Bible in your mouth, be open your own quotation, etching also. Now, Bible nature, you say, Shepapa Nishia and Shepaninsia. To open papa, be a Bible, open Poninsu be womb. To open say, would deep one ya, open your beard, you bring your cool line, no more same beard, you know, so deep one. Bring your Bible, no more same beard, dear deep one, because a womb. Now, me pass some catcher, say, oh, we are no catcher, I will say, Shepapa Nishia and Shepani Insia. No, no, no, me, you quotation, baby, ma'am. Deuteronomy said 13:19. See me do wooden qua, you shall say no. Deuteronomy chapter 30:19. It's a bridge. Bible, no bet me, I'm wet deep one. Who bring your quotation, Jinaso? A dear be a Jesus Christ, our Jim Quano, 1 year to be a man follow. A dear be a way, yes, you buy a 1 year to mono, say ye, and a one follow. 1 quanko ye be. Yes, you babble collate, Noma. 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No man name why any a ye ye. Yes, you babble collate ye womb. Tiene, se when yina yesu, and no master muscle. Now I say, and what you say, and two beginners were deep one near. In ye. When in now, and when in Marahoso. 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
1: Deuteronomy 30:19. 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
0: And I'm a frau as soon as I see do my dance here.
1: Madame Quanu.
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0: 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If you be yale, no, no, so on one hospital, no, be or she will be stroke. Oh, she will be stroke. Now, show more than normal by na doctor, no, so stroke watching. Doctor will trick to be stroke, no, Cornelian going only where do. Doctor will trick to be stroke, no, Cornelian going where do. He be atching. Say, Mawenina, Mawenimra, also, now found what you are this so now a more common told him Psalm 33:21. Shadia, you show a braboy to turn no my any and your dim one noble. Now, Radimess, son, no mamma, Radomess, son, was shebre. 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
0: 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Any one so deep on ya. You be chassekan yoko, chassekan yoko, boat to your coma, your boat to your coma, what your own found with your winning catato. Tunka would deep on your boat will be stone once a so musica, when your coin journey and what Jana co. Conno be a journey, she saw no watch and what could he, will be back in Kutana and wash him, now the co, when your quantity team and other quacko use you. 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Baby, I do Tibetan. 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Tisanka, you wouldn't ask Sandia or the funk and win here. Say a baby, because so dear, deep on any woo. You come a yakum, sir. Do I hear papo? 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Only papa, Emma, and more with that. So when you work at you, and now that you bring unya bwane nso mfa ahoni da sa ya ancho so ya smart ya ancho na da a chen yakopon ba chew obe haw she ye ye de ho atoni de kronkron so enti yakoma e 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

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And was over what were you and Anoko going to bake hall? 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and Tiasia, Debbie, one man cache, now Omuba Fiano, and on Rubis and Banasinti. Matthew 13:36 What a Tifiasm was it a you and Nura, a Beno Asachere, was it now a damn crop of Kuru Kaino, or by fear, then a sure for no ban in Chai, Becca, Say a full mood upon a banase. And then you go into near Pesabu South, Yabavia to Minnesota. That is having no blessing one, sir. Do a guaba pano, no nipamano. A funu, a new yassi, a bapano, near Hinia Mano, a wulano, and no body for my tear, tear, a wula. Tis only yet to Christo near now Dibonia. We are born samba totally. We are born samba. What did Jesus Christ declare? No plan of woman, yet the Christ of the Alms, where Monsam. So we see what was where Monsam. We have some she has said Tomiso, Nunca Vias as Antonia, Nasma Covia Pamia Pamia, Nanuna Obercatum. We have Bonsam Sada Tamno, Banon Tresa, Untimi Maya Gidini, and Antime Yamaba. Ube to me, by that time we do, we had the uncover gobbling some Jim, we are Monsam dear. I was a child. 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Now, turn it for best sense. Oh, yeah, one at the hymn, do a Maninti, hallelujah. What was I mean? They say, Top was a babu, no more. When I intercept more woman or the four would hear me, and then come a man, come a yamaho, come a voice, yama, my memma, Nanso, Yamia, my dumb, a moment to me.

0: 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Or be on the Yasu Christo near a bia a wula and to a cassette yawa a money how? Way a wula? Way a wula? Way a wula? A wula, dear dear, the papa, dear dear. It was a set of bob with wulano, more the dashian, salad the bay via Savia, or nipa ban, or nipa bay. Yesu Kristo best man above war. No, I could walk was in Tidia poor. No, dear, someone in Tras as in so really numb, really catfish, dinner, dearly, no, Israel, in Johnny, day and night, and then a home. So, but what one, no, do you go jaffle no, Nana make at all, missing a me, chairman, I have found no eyes of Bepom, you know. Now, upon the for ya, dear Christopher, dear Nidia, be pon so sani, I love so sir. 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And I had you say, "Tem workers here, no." 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Matthew 25 verse 31. 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Ni abo bo bo ma na ma ni na anu na ni. No, but Papa almost said to a quarrel for Papa Miniature and in them. No, I didn't know any better than Nifa, Omidahoma, to the Nefo. No, I didn't know Nahoma. I didn't know the Bankum, Omidahoma, the Bayo for Matthew 25, verse 31. Hallelujah! 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Hallelujah! 2:34. 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And you are in the Homa, to the Nefo. Oh, Bible na in some woman in Tina Sumbi. No, I'm saying, I mean, for Jama Sini Pano. 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Now, maybe Jalaba Sini Pano may come home. 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Maybe block, catch them, a W. Or catch them, say, come on, my solid demo, my crew. Now, come in, no more, Miss Abbey Sammy Sambi. 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can we die I would do me dinner train for Jesus and so 37 or can in nipa. Or say no in the patron and no boas and say, I would have the Benny who is a comedy war, who burn me fear no mima would be any day here, so comedy war, no mima who is no me here. Now, I say, that Benny who is a, we are a whole near do confie, and answer with that the jack near Frown to ma. I say, that Benny who is a, we are here. Now, and answer with that a fear say, now you're born in chain. 40 ano hini no boase won se no kura me se mo se mu yo ma mu nua no mu no mo ayu ama me mu yo ma mu nua no nketua yi no mu ba kun mo ayu 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Name on papa to do what we need, nipa. Nibonia with the chair here. Nimwa with the boy, boy, nipa. It took a first John, 4 verse 19. What's the end door? if it's only a doyer cane, no, because we're doing a coupon, no tiny near, or your true four, the old nonia or huno, a bad end will bet him out doing a coupon or own huno. Now I said ye, in yan and chess, there was so doing a coupon, or nonia, so into persuading me papa, and I am a papa. 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Say, say, say, what do I say? Craig was here. I'm saying 14, and you were here. What is it? I said, the engine, Swiss, and also, so, Miss Ankota, and in Yama, and I come a gazebo. On the four, why? Nantimina, and me, a German, and Mokatria, so, Upezo, and I'm a papa, Nipa, and I'll be Yenu. Upezo, and I'm a bonia, Nipa, and I'll be Yenu. Yen, what conta, near Kubu, and Tina Macafe's journal, at the one. And the young guy. And I know there were three almost. You must go for him, you me, Jesus. Me cousin, because he said, Yeah, Mamma, no, and you so. Oh, you know, much almost that bay. Was it, we are my union, why am I? I'm mammy. Young of 41 as well. Every minute, you know. Matter 21 verse 41. Was I know, but can't you know when the bank come on, we are military, you know. Oh, no, when the bank come on. Was I know, but can't you know when the bank come on, some more hour, two me more. He just says, so Obini Yesu ni abondia. Ye. Say abondia. What's it? Mu awa tomemu. What's it? Anu obeka tira ono weni benkume ye mbine tira. He said, mu awa tomemu. Mu frime son kwa da o ja. Muntie o ja. What's this ye? Amu abo nsamne na bo fula. He said, kaminu miye nun kahu. But who yako kahu. We are in 42. 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Oh because you know mo kan. So aka se da ben. 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Would die a fiasse in the alley, Sabia Mamma. 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Miss someone said, Mounia, a monkey to a mubaqui. 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She say, Ghana, ye judges. 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Some companion, now to me, I don't do ya, my nano, I'm Sako Dinamo, yes, I'm mammy, and your mammy Bosome, some companion. My nano, now I'm Bosome, sir, I'm Sako Dinacum, not judge number Tracia, no hope, yes, I'm mammy 1 month. Say, Fana, my nana, my dear, I bear 1.5 billion. And I'm a call remand. Then you may buy, Namiadum. and the one who do any man, and I turn it in the court, and I'm home drunk. And when I'll be only say, Jacko court to Coradia. Now, court to Necoradia. And the other some Romans. Now, making country, and he will move what time, Muntier. Judges are move what time, Muntier lawyers, Munsu Muntierbi. Now, Munsu Munina, Munsu Babu Martin, now Muntier. 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Nana wate. Nana wate. 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Ye do. Ye do. What? Sentiment? Eh, for Muntier? What's he in the answer? Oh, poor Temu, oh, boy! Oh, boy, a big bunu, papa, a big so bunu bonnet. What's he showing young coupon? I tell you what he is. I see. Young boy, where's Tano? What's in our dear? I dena Romans 14 time. Now, dear, I dena ubunia time, Nana. Judge. I didn't know boon near time. I tell Grasso, we turn your papa. Now, who's what they know boon near him, Tia? Or the Yanina, Benjina, when Yankupa send the Yadan and him, Nana, who come home? Judge, I was who bought to us and can't know, sir. Fana judgment, you know. What the Yanina, Benjina, when Yankupa send the Yadan and him, and then another Santana send the Yadan and him, and then Mucho for the Penny, I send the Yadan and him, and then Gamancha send the Yadan and him, and then Domahin, I send the Yadan and him, and then Bramahin, I send the Yadan and him, and then Yamampohin, I send the Yadan and him, and then Yasunai, I send the Yadan and him. What's the Yanina Benjina when Yankupa? O Yankupa, Nana Tiabio. Me huni ne wasa wye. 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Wadi ye nina be jina wina kupa se ni ye dene nim one day. 11. Sane watu wase. 11 wase. 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Sane watu wase. I would rather say. Sane me tiyas ye. 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Mi bo dwiya. 12 and Tiani and I will be a wakunta maku maku at no yanko pong. Now, now would you de? Who would tell me pure FM? I can't farm him, so was right here. You go what I know. Taxi driver Alex, so I'm not about. You go what I. And to me, on your papa and the yammy paw. Tiyasu Christ on your cocoa born in your bone to set your cocoa born up. I'm one sodium. Intimate 13 verse 36 to 40. No, was it your wasson, my nintie? Was it with the union of a jill with Nancopon? I send the engine in him. Send your watcher, say, rather say, send me tears, seminars, and could to drain your uncle Tommy. Let a German in our bowl, I did him, and tear fay, the engine, you be puy and walk on Tamako, Marco, I chill with Nancopon, Mikobumi in one time, Mikobumi one time, Mikobuma one time, Mikobumi one time, Mikobuni Pebbiawa, Papa, me ye nipa, me ye my yame, Ponia, me ye nipa, me ye my. 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Who? 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Yeah, and be what he is ready. 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Yeah, crumble for Bonnie Paye. Yes, to Christo Christ, say, talk what temptino. What has he? What temptino? What has he? Mamma, for me, for no quotation, now, me, me, for me, cosmo, me, tamo, so, me, co, I did some revelation. 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Final judgment. 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Attend the fortune, I was in my. At the boy of fortune, I was in military. My two traverse 11, you know, what day are you an entate? Nigina Homa, you know. Attend the fortune, I was at you, and Tatan Nigina Homa said, at the boy of war. What does he say? Anna, my 2:13, verse 36, also so, what day a wool abapa, and near a wooler. Abapa Nigina Homa, at an air for a wooler Nigina, Nigina was in Jim, Wulan, or the Quaker good Jim. Tatan, what do you walk with him? A miniature, what do you walk with him? A running woman, the bumpire, now Omo, the fasting, the bumper. Here I was watching for the moment, and then I'm in Timisa Metimia Casa. Now watch you to Miss Nipadian, when our boy, Moses Usman was one caught. Now Catalan said, why the barn was a wa, why the boom was a wa, why the boat would be in the near for us a wa, and I'm a small, and now watch us away in Yamiampa. What means the one summer, Brauma, may Dawasi de Kaiwa, more dear, name a voice our tenor. Tell my so and so, a summoner by you, who say, what come as a movie, yen twang money, yen sanyalua, yen yen you for quarter for movie, my two ten, what am I crying for my qua, so man punya, and was 17, dear de Kai, yen you only woman in whom the one was a chin's hammer, a fed the idea of it, no, on concur, for Bosha, no command, I was a machino, Miss Sunny idea we also demo. 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
0: 0244 94 1885 Hello. 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
0: 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I'm here time last one. 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I can count. 0244-94-1885. 0244-94-1885. 0244-94-1885. 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Quite sorry, be a fanon. 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

Aparino, Yanko Shira, Loko Swaya Sam, program dear the Mukasia. I don't miss your program. Almost every Sunday, Diana. The program is serious. Why, dear, let me try to say,

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1: last on the bill, Osi Balahadin Bumitrasku. 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Now we'll get this today as Assembly Maya, original runabout, Asu Jim.

0: and every as a dunk about a body yankopon. 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
0: Nedi kami bisan asam want to say. 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

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The Bible says, my dear, what who may be around in years of already a couple of things? Today, then a couple of things. So, the day I change, and then 31st May 2026. 21st May 2026. 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What have we done for the Lord to show us this mercy? What have we done? And then yaya amanya kupo wohu ye mobo. 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Pure 95.7. 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Now, Papa preach you in a better voice we are. Bene, as soon as you put in, say, you my papa. 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And then they are soon as you put in, say, bet no mama. 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That the Mita Pepa, Papa Cleo. 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And you mean Quansos Namua? 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

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It should be our Hour of Grace platform. So, President Eric Menu Ishao, you are doing a good job on that platform. 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Me say, and now it's 31st May. 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

0: Ebe bom pa ye. 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
1: Jesus.
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1: That's right.
0: Asa wase adenyi nemu yen fan koto sreni mpayabo. Eni aseda. In all things with thanksgiving and supplication, with thanksgiving, and yet the aseda, and then kotosere, and then nyakupa yama, and anyway, and then nyakupa yama. The Bible catches say, "Who did you miss? You can't. I hold one nine. I didn't miss a phone.
1: That's right.
0: I hold one makumaku nine. Didi kau did you miss? Say nyami nyami." 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Yede nyami sese ewa diwa ya mayen. Revelation says, and we overcame them with the blood of the Lamb and with the word of our testimony. The testimony means that what God has been able to do for you.
1: That's right.
0: So you thank God for what he's still doing. I know they're talking to me inside the chat. And then you're all barbeye. They're nyankopon. Everybody nyankopon all barbeye. Unyen huye. But who are saying money did get set? Obeye.
1: That's right.
0: Sapa bona e powerful bow.
1: Sure.
0: Wa bon pa e bia ka so obu tukan. Eso wa ka sa unni mo hwe unni passport kra. Ba odde nyame asese rade nyakobe da asese odi me tukan. Yesu benyeska oso wa who said don't need money there ya kan come say na share no any there and na baby kra there are two parallel lines. Ba odde nyame asese rade se wo mi mabo na se me tukan dia me nyen hu ba beda ho ase. It's a compa boom. Saturday, you could pass it in every year. It's a good one. In the name of Jesus,
2: Azo Kato Kayana Brahanda Badaba Kada Bro Handaba. Yada was say, Yada was say, the Shida would say, Yaya Wakase, Asidaya was the one say, and so our boy Mumbai, among the party, and Radia Samba Bishima. We want to say, we give you glory, we give you honor. In the name of Jesus, in the name of Jesus, in the name of Jesus, in the name of Jesus, in the name of Jesus, in the name of Jesus, in the name of Jesus, Bada, Bada, Bada, Bada, Bada, Bada, Bada, Bada, Bada, Bada, Bada, Bada, Bada, Bada, Bada, Bada, Bada, Bada, Bada, Bada, Bada, Bada, Bada, Bada, Bada, Bada, Bada, Bada, Bada, Bada, Bada, Bada, Bada, Bada, Bada, Bada, Bada, Bada, Bada, Bada, 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

26 in the name of Jesus. 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

0: We give you glory, Lord, in the name of Jesus. 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
1: Father, it is you as well as this man. We thank you for seeing that the first man, 1926. We thank you for bringing us this man. Seeing that the first man, 2026. We thank you, Lord. We thank you, Lord. We thank you, Lord. We thank you, Lord.
0: In the name of
1: Jesus. In the name of Jesus Christ. The enemy plotted so many things against you. Understand this. John 10:10. 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
0: Jesus.
1: But to kill, to steal, and to destroy. But the Lord has come to give you life and have it in abundance.
0: My God.
1: In the next 1 minute, let's thank God for all the Lord has done for us. In the name of Jesus,
0: in the name of Jesus, you are not used as prey for our enemies.

0: Jesus, our going out, our coming in, Lord, our Lord, Lord, is there with us. In the name of Jesus. Oh, David said, I slept and I rose because thy hand preserved me, Lord. In the name of Jesus.
1: Oh, for God, oh, come on. And when we call you more, baby, any.

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1: bia na bompa God, I want to go. I know it, not have my own. I don't want to go. I don't want to go. I don't want to go. I don't want to go. I don't want to go. I don't want to go. I don't want to go. I don't want to go. I don't want to go. I don't want to go. I don't want to go. I don't want to go. I don't want to go. I don't want to go. I don't want to go. I don't want to go. I don't want to go. I don't want to go. I don't want to go. I don't want to go. I don't want to go. I don't want to go. I don't want to go. I don't want to go. I don't want to go. I don't want to go. I don't want to go. I don't want to go. I don't want to go. I don't want to go. I don't want to go. I don't want to go. I don't want to go. I don't want to go. I don't want to go. I don't want to go. I don't want to go. I don't want to go. I don't want to go. I don't want to go. I don't want to go. I don't want to go. I don't want to go. I don't want to go. I don't want to go. I don't want to go. I don't want to go. I don't want to go. I don't want to go. I don't want to go. I don't want to go. I don't want to go. I don't want

0: Kata Dabro, Ayande Brehanda Badaba, our righteousness, Lord, in the name of Jesus. What Sam say, your Papa Mumu, they will be sent to Mamua, you see, and then we are not paying them at the bank rate, and who's watching who you are, Fatia Hunkra, for you smudge a conkron Fatia, and that I and then we are not paying in the name of Jesus. So Dabadaba, I can't de Breha, I took a Dabasa, I am de Breha, Abba Kalada Brahanda of Jesus Christ.
1: Your bumpy, your bumpy, your bumpy, you know, your Kenya, your son, your son, your son, tattoo.
0: That's right.
1: The toss, papa, toss me, son. Oh, son, your coupon warning. Name home, home. Name your bassa, say, and you can say, also. Another catch will be said. The Bible, I can you now see a bit me? Yeah, yeah, conkron. So, bet me, Kedin, Obet my Yedin, Yakupon Peso, ya, you need the Holy Spirit. What mean your papa brown conkron cow? 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You can never please God without the Holy Spirit. Because Bible say, "What man is sorrow on? Is sorrow a home home? Is sorrow because onyako poya home home?"
0: That's right.
1: If you want to be far away, any honam is onyako pon. In the Acts 1:8, also when the Spirit of the Lord comes upon you, shall receive power. So on konkro ba so abema utumi.
0: That's right.
1: In Romans chapter 8, the verse number 11. 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

0: Bible say wherever the spirit of God is, there's liberty. 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In the next 2 minutes, about some pay we bim. 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
1: That's right.
0: Me take us a woman say, "Yumbo some pay we in we no na obi ayari etuko."
1: Jesus.
0: Because baby, I'm not going to move on. I found the word here. Bible says, "Any prayer, eh? 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Not sorry, dying. 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I say yari ebi etuko. 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I can say yari what dini bi ara your. Kongo betnamu. I say etuko.
1: My God.
0: Yes, I'm going to pray you.
1: My God.
0: I catch you. I'm
1: In the name of Jesus, who are listening to us all over the world, in the name of Jesus, Dada Brahanda, Ayanda Brahanda, Agaka Yanda, Azende Brahanda, Ankanda Barabara, Ankanda Barabara.

0: You catch a couple of Bonibiera and that a quam a train. I did be a yassin a cassette, young Maun can be. Maybe M1 at 6 at 12 o'clock. Nayan Tun can be you. Nanya Massam and so a chum say Yajuma. Quotation way, I meet the papa. Deuteronomy chapter 9, the verse of Madrid. Deuteronomy chapter 9, the verse of Madrid.
1: Deuteronomy chapter 9.
0: The verse of Madrid.
1: Verse number 3.
0: You change your message.
1: I say, understand, therefore.
0: Jesus Christ of Nazareth.
1: Okay. I say, now, hunu nese.
0: Hunu enese. Hunu enese. Ene de ye kansi. Hunu nese.
1: I say, hunu nese. Rade nyankopon.
0: Rade nyankopon.
1: Ni de odiwe nim.
0: Ene de odiwe nim.
1: Edu ucha.
0: Edu ucha.
1: Se uja eshe.
0: Se uja eshe.
1: That's right.
0: It's a catching hope, but you bear a day in a train. Yes, it's a bonnet that come at you.
1: That's right.
0: Sir, I bet all.
1: That's right.
0: What boy you can see here, Radimu?
1: My God.
0: I see me. Ain't never on the same. You've done your mess, so they're bumpy.
1: Yes.
0: Bonnie bear a day come at you.
1: Yes.
0: And the bonny bear at Dakomotel.
1: Yes.
0: Oh, be out of Bompire. Oh, Catherine Jacobo, sir. Now, something needs a body in him kind. I was cinema bonny bear at Chow. I did be between two and Udo Sanguetti and Manasa Udo Bo Yamakas. Hey, Radi Mawu. Oh, Pompire Catherine Jacobo, sir. Radi was 7 years or so. You're Chemis and Yajuma. I was just going to say
1: that. Ourselves on the Holy Spirit against any evil, against anything that will hit us up, for her to say, oh, how has this thing happened? In the name of Jesus, we cover our spirit, we cover our soul, we cover our body, we cover our houses, we cover our children, we cover our nation. In the name of Jesus, our going out, our coming in, we cover ourselves.

0: by the power of God. 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
1: In the name of Jesus Christ.

0: Menim de otu nyankopo anim this year. 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I'm telling you that we are serving a God who is more than able.
1: That's
0: he is
1: right.
0: More than able. Otumi ade nyina ye. God is more than able.
1: That's right.
0: And postpone kasi next month. Embrame nyao dia, time belongs to God. 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
1: Yes.
0: It's a running your the impost one. 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Who free Sanka, me open on Saka or Sanka, and young baby, me young baby, me young baby. We are the 31st day of May.
1: That's right.
0: And young baby, yeah,
1: maybe,
0: since a young boy, and a Padianabo,
1: and
0: maybe a young boy, and I'm Kwamu. God is full of surprises.
1: Jesus.
0: God is full of miracles.
1: Jesus.
0: And you have a bumpire, you have a bumpire, you have a bumpire, you
1: have a bumpire. God, I'm broken.
0: Akwebo Acts chapter 4. 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
0: Papa, we ask Papa, not some mobile. Christoph Kanyango.
1: Verse 8.
0: Starting from 1.
1: O said, na orekobo ewia no miensa a eye asori womu no.
0: Enti ekobo ewia no miensa se se ye di ekobo no miensa ye nko.
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1: Mobility.
0: Thank you very much for that word.
1: That's it.
0: But what you mean, Nante?
1: That's it.
0: Depending on what you mean,
1: it's true.
0: It's Papa de Bia near Fano. I didn't bet. I saw a prano.
1: Or say, Ofeno, Fefe Fano. I saw a private Fefe.
0: The Sanya de Yale say, he is always brought to the beautiful gate.
1: The beautiful gate.
0: They didn't bet.
1: My God.
0: But on one case, I'm going to say, I dear Fano, a bimban holder.
1: Okay.
0: He is always brought to the beautiful gate.
1: Beautiful gate.
0: But he has never experienced beautiful gate. But he always sees beautiful gate. You move away. Yes, you will be able to mount it as some day. Yet it out.
1: Okay.
0: But we don't experience it.
1: We hear good news.
0: We hear good news.
1: Yes.
0: But we don't experience good news.
1: Yes, it's true.
0: Yet it.
1: It's true.
0: It's true.
1: I'll
0: do a new one.
1: What
0: do I swat take?
1: Jesus.
0: Let's say this one, Bremu.
1: Jesus.
0: Bible said, Papa, we can't quit. You're saying, by Shanky and Copon said, Peter and John, a drone. Momu Pejano said, Siva, how good we have none. By the name of Jesus Christ. Who is a woman? Womu, you a crown. Woman, no woman, so women, woman, drum as eh. Or the Bible said, they were at all. That's it. And on my dear bin seed, a bin seed. Umpay, what can I come say, Raddy? And on my dear bin simbermuda.
1: That's right.
0: But what should we be a bin seed?
1: That's right.
0: Make us a small baby bin seed, a Raddy. And anyway, 31st May, me be some price, a Raddy, and me, if you want me bring away yes, Christmas,
1: I said, I'm a guy, I'm a guy, I'm a guy, I'm a guy, I'm a guy, I'm a guy, I'm a guy, I'm a guy, I'm a guy, I'm a guy, I'm a guy, I'm a guy, I'm a guy, I'm a guy, I'm a guy, I'm a guy, I'm a guy, I'm a guy, I'm a guy, I'm a guy, I'm a guy, I'm a guy, I'm a guy, I'm a guy, I'm a guy, I'm a guy, I'm a guy, I'm a guy, I'm a guy, I'm a guy, I'm a guy, I'm a guy, I'm a guy, I'm a guy, I'm a guy, I'm a guy, I'm a guy, I'm a guy, I'm a guy, I'm a guy, I'm a guy, I'm a guy, I'm a guy, I'm a guy, I'm a guy, I'm a guy, I'm a guy, I'm a guy, I'm a guy, I'm a guy, I'm a guy, I'm a guy, I'm a guy, I'm a guy, I'm a guy

0: let me also witness a miracle. Breakthrough in the name of Jesus. Abraham, Abraham, Abraham, Abraham, Abraham, Abraham, Abraham, Abraham, Let that miracle that will tell our ears in the name of Jesus. Let us hear that miracle in the name of Jesus. Zobra daba, adabra ha, adabra ha, adabra ha, adabra ha, azandibre, abokataka, adabra ha, adabra ha, adabra ha, adabra ha, adabra ha, azandibre, adabra ha, adabra ha, in the name of Jesus, in the name of Jesus. Breakthrough, Lord, miracle, Lord, in the name of Jesus, bend the lifestyle of me, Lord. You can do the impossible, do the incredible, do the unthinkable, in the name of Jesus, in my life, Azokataka, Arabaraba, Gandibri, Azotaba, Arabaraba, Kayaraba, Kayaraba, Azandaba, Kalabaraba, Bohandaba, Kayabaraba, Ayanda, Kayandaba, Bohandaba, Kandabaraba, Kandabaraba, Azandibri, Ayandibri, Ayandibri,
1: In the name of Jesus Christ. Christoph Kai, verse 10, and you enjoy 3:10.
0: 3, verse, Acts chapter 3,
1: verse 10.
0: Verse number 10.
1: It is you.
0: Osina onim sa ono de mobrohunu ade ntina otena asori fie puano fefefe no ano na de eye no ye no won okay, can I read it
1: apostle
0: the English verse number 10 and they knew that.
2: And they knew
0: it was he who which sat for arms.
2: Said,
0: at the beautiful gate.
2: They knew.
0: Yes. They knew him, and they were filled with wonder and amazement at that which had happened unto him.
1: Jesus. Tears of joy. Before the end of this month, 31st May 2026.
0: Amen.
1: May the Lord something spectacular in your life in the name of Jesus.
0: That's right.

0: ye konya mi asem mu last week papa ni ehye oni ehye bibi oni ehye series bi ase Genesis chapter 3 the verse number 10 ye boso na nyame bo na obekan sa odi ne ba na wabeto aso Messing your memo, dear, and what? A mob of the moon. 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A bear wolf moon is at you. When your mouth will cease you, who cease you, who cease you, who cease you, who cease you, who cease you. I will name them no end for fair fair. Not a yipping wood and woodry. 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
1: Amu se mu medikani.
0: Aha.
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0: That's right.
1: Ose na ose. Meti wongkan wo true hono.
0: Aha.
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0: Mihuntai. Tuaso.
1: Verse 11. Na obisane se.
0: Obisane se.
1: Why no kache wo se?
0: Eh.
1: Oda deja.
0: Thank you very much, sir. Thank you very much, sir. Thank you very much, sir. Thank you very much, sir. Thank you, thank you, thank you, thank you, thank you, thank you, thank you, thank you, thank you, thank you, thank you, thank you, thank you. Minimum number so babu. 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

0: 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As the Bible said, no man can do no tuni passo. It is all the one tuni passo, dear, and an anomia account. The men are body yassin or didn't up a tomb, no body person is subasu and sasso. And then papa last week, papa, my chassis here. Sent in Yakupo in my day, and then I know Obisa Adams and Adanawai. Minim said, no, only send away nipa. Only Zambia or Dinipa Kojina. It's no expertise at Nipa Kojina, Zambia Fofro. It's an America, Adam Nawahi. Natchas said, who in Nipana said, oh, Yeni, and Namiambo Yeni. Oboske needs an Yamisha Obesho is Kafumu. Namiambo Yaria Mountain, Yamisha Obesho, Nipa no more dim, and what don't follow Obesho Womu. Papa, my HSS, sir. Yet they want to nipaso. You will nipa sem, you on yame sem, you want as a sem, you on penny sem. And then now did he? You are wrong. Abraboy, you bring your money per a defining. And to all joy be an old yard, a bit pleasing the panani penguins are wakas a unye. So you live according to their perception now, not according to the will of God. Defining you. One edifying no sound they say now say see and be quite here. Lamentation 3:36. One edifying no sa see and be quite. And Rami because you were baby. Now remember I was fortunate to sit in the car with a. Honorable Assemblyman Okwara Susu. Because I said, I'm going to see me. Now, you have a school. Assemblyman, a PhD. I said, oh, Papa, I'm master's in my country. I'm saying, hey, are they now school? Baby, are they? I said, Papa. Because school, my first degree, I'm here. Titi ni bi kachem se mi ye useless. Bi baba bi entimi fri mo mumba. And you know all graduate kwa so all graduate no or the third class ne graduate ye. Plus me moy. In other na papa kasa se mi a chere no. Into to prove the man wrong. And in school akwa bebe sana se all three masters or say in PhD. Mommy, who is defining you? One woman who came out didn't need some atos and na ordinante. But was me and Prima and Fa Quano acquire Kunya and Toyaso. What Prima be a Casembia Tosun or this Assamanam? It wouldn't mean Nayas Unia yet the Trims Unia ye. Over Pier Bushumi, I can't say Bushumi and yet ye into Udi Sajuna and Nam. Roman say Yen Yadu for Froye. Yen Yadu for Froye. Yen Yadu for Froye. Let me say 3:36. What's it?
1: Ubi. I say to subvert a man in his course.
0: Chini is saying.
1: I say, Obi Dani Obi Asemini.
0: Obi Dani Obi Asemini.
1: Ah, Erade Empeniso.
0: Ah, Erade Empeniso. That's it. Man, Obi Dani Sabra Erade Empeniso. Obi Kesho say Unye Iya. Me say Erade Empeniso. Debia me catch Nipa minu amu chanya mi asem say. Christo ni biya ayes oye army officer. That's not until you can say, yeah, you can say, suggesting Christ. So the Nibia and the police, Nibia, the man, any one, the air constitution or the Nantino. It's a two Biana or the law, and law is a law, and law is a law, and say. So he is there to enforce the law. The constitution, the canon, and the police, Nibia, a day, a. In the the same way Son of Christo ni bia no nyame asem aka no you enforce it. Then nyame aka fa ho. Every one nyakopon di wadua. And the one obi ne edi final. I would the equity ever. Me a boo of them. Some catch assembly money, a catcher and say, or useless. Or just assembly, sino. Just a maker or three masters.
1: That's right.
0: Or any PhD.
1: That's right.
0: Mammy, a more be defined. In the Bible, catcher say, to subvert a man for his cause, the Lord permitted not.
1: That's right.
0: So, Obebe Danu Sabreni, Obebe Danu Semini, Eradem Peneso. That's the Tuasu, Tidia Tuasu. Verse 37.
1: Verse 37. Also, one or can na ebem.
0: When they can't assemble them.
1: Bre a Eradi and share.
0: Oh, Bre Radi and share. And share.
1: Yeah.
0: Let me mess with any other day. So much wrong, and you never say. Was a man premier for acquire Konya and Toyaso. Oko Babini didn't want to be a toss to say, Sinister, the better only moon and Namiasi. Bible says one way, and then we genuine essence to send control problems to say. Assemble Yatu, a brabos for Edu, Onyamiasem, and you need to me, and you first were excused on a Zaiti demo. The person with Naya, one is that they are. Now, one is Unyeda, one is Unwareda. They have been my proper example, say. Apostle, me, were not 40 years. But I knew God, what God has told me.
1: That's right.
0: And I knew I wasn't a father. No, me a Roman father. No, me a Roman father. Osi me ware. No, me nyinse me yere na me yere awo. Man, when I catch us, I want umubida. When I catch us, I want umubida.
1: That's right.
0: When I catch us, I want ote. Iti bibina ya. Iti am una mo ina opre on. Abapone yabono, unyo bia ni competition. Unyo bia ni competition, Mr. Rao. 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So at some point, you can't go point at someone. Papa say, is the repairer of the broken wall, or is the repairer of the broken bridge? Or pamago. Esaya otimini niye. Esaya otimini niye. I don't know the sanjambi we nama usuru. A day tina oni ni sanjambi we nama usuru. And bongo bovia. 31st May 2026. Don't throw in the towel. Don't give up on yourself. Because Nakopo Naka says, he has not given up on you. No, I can say, I bury you yet. And this game, no, I bring Nakopo and him out. The game changer is God. The game changer is Jesus. So, I would ya, I didn't know you, Mudie. So, I would ya, I didn't know you, Fafafa. And then, me, Empire Mouse, say, on the Mama, dear Bia Kumubia, and anybody of Fafa Mount. On the Mama, dear Bia Kumubia, and anybody of Fafa Mount. And what Jesus Christ has said, Moses. When the catcher say, "Oda deja."

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Ten matter. 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I told Ache, and you want to say, Miamino, be a coy mammy. But what you do when you're saying, Musa Bible, so as soon as I submit him, but not some of our Canada, then you make a phone and the bebum, and send you the backer. And to not allow me to define you. And when you put the effort on one and torso. Let me show. What's in the name of the Lord? What's in the name of the Lord? Amen.

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1: Wakasa. 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Adebi apese uye biya e possible. You can do it. You can do it. And shed the out uo. Now, Papa na Papa can last the last time. Okay, we say, when men move in action, God moves in power. When a catcher will say, won't me worry and woo. When a catcher will say, won't me and hide them because of a clay, Obi die can't move, and they're the last day of me.
0: You to know.
1: You to know.
0: When a catcher will say, when a catcher will say,
1: when a catcher will say,
0: Obi, the mint me, Obi, me, you are doing.
1: That's right.
0: And now, Obi, the mint, you enter or dying.
1: That's right.
0: Chrome, one, you're busy dying.
1: That's right.
0: A bit me, dying. When a catcher will say, the old woman, you come and never move, you go. Never.
1: Never. And you know, you see, don't have a defeatish mindset.
0: That's
1: right. Don't have that defeatish mindset. Say, last year, Krasana, yeah, it was Sana Bay, Debbie. With God, all things are possible. So we are here to tell you, say, you are capable of doing whatever you want to do. With God on your side, you can do everything. Oh, Ezekiel 37, or say, na enum pay ebenyan kwana. So these dry bones
0: leave.
1: Or say, then I've given you the power of attorney to prophesy on these dry bones. Oh, hallelujah.
0: Amen.
1: Oh, hallelujah.
0: Amen.
1: And then, your catch will be said, your catch will be said, Emma Abemubu, Emma Ubremo. So, when you see Nyanko Ponson, Nick, I say, my time for Emma and Ninja me home. Na se me shi ase empenson a me san ma sori na se me tisumu a Jehovah ni mi han anopei na papa kleka bi se ene yedi yewra she ni pom da se ni yewra e she onyakopon papa kle asom na o kind ye ke say people's you know their faith are in people than God
0: really.
1: And because obi a she nebo obi a mano ano baba ye se me ye nti ama ono akra no onko nyame nchen kra bi nyame e this is what I want because somebody has told him or her so be yama no but Jeremiah say no me ka obi a
0: odeno
1: to ni paso no ni pa basa ay wono ani da so nemo insiran ka obi odeno ho to safo rade so because ono no ka oye ono sha ejina ono ka ebem enta no pay awie why na catch that say chas won't be in school now graduate that's morning now o metra there won go as a Bakley, you can't start your own church.
0: Aye.
1: And grow to become a big church in Ghana here. Aye. And we here there. Any faith I will, but we are here to tell you, sir. Yami Sangu. Enuma Drunku. The only station. Ishan Wakonf. Shanyama. Nyama is basabasabasa. By him, sir. Babo so one ombe or met me at Jinemun or at Vieno. Yabe Shawong and Yunyam. And to the Papa Clay. Na Paul. Paul say, I couldn't mind them, Macquarie. And we can't mind them, but to Nemodiaka, Aye, and Kunim Abutre. So we are here to tell you that don't give up yet, because God is still working behind the scenes. I was saying, the only other person in the class, why did God is working behind the scene? Now, I'm not here, and people know when people are getting close to their breakthroughs, and and they are the abemboma when they are almost there. When they are almost there, no.
0: But me can't see me draw.
1: Kasa.
0: Where we can see me, I say, good measure, press down, shaking together. You do shaking now.
1: Shaking, no.
0: You do shaking now. Good measure, press down. You do shaking now.
1: Shaking, no.
0: Not a problem. But after the shaking,
1: you know, you can free
0: running over.
1: Was it men? Then they will pull your
0: after
1: bottle.
0: Shaking, running over. But shaking,
1: shaking,
0: no. Can we do running over? No, you do shaking, no. As we say, a barrier. But after shaking, there's always a running
1: Papa
0: over.
1: Papa Clay, and we heard Champions League. In the 6 minute too, and Asnas a share goal. 6 minute too. Now ya ba through can second half and a PAG ever take ano. And I call in the time. I say PAG ever come. Asnas a say me. And so now PAG was down. Sankaya Pungudi, 90 minutes now, and Kasnas Naede and Alpha. But at the tail end, PAG scored and equalized. And they called penalties. The other kind of say, you see, you are down today, but it doesn't mean that that's the end of your life. You see, you are down today in Chese, where we are now. You can bounce back. You can rise again. Oh, Samson, what's the radio? Kaimi Biu. The Lord will remember you again. I want to die with this Philistine. Remember me again. See, don't accept those things. Because I did be a wood dream, Yano, a yeho. And I really want to catch you, be said, Papa Clay, Ultimine. You will succeed.
0: Amen.
1: You will be there.
0: Amen.
1: We'll be too kind.
0: Amen.
1: Whatever you are looking for will come to pass.
0: In Jesus' name. Amen.
1: In Jesus' name.
0: Apostle Christopher Norton in Kano. President Eric Menu, it's your Hour of Grace Outreach. Mm. 0240929256. In the next 3 minutes, you believe in this place?
1: That's right.
0: 0240929256 0240929283

0: Hello.
1: Good afternoon.
0: Afternoon, sir.
1: Afternoon,
0: sir. Adumana pa jowo.
1: Very much in case of the crap. And then if there's any tip for going fast. My insurer, program that come up for.
0: Let me say.
1: Let me depend on say, I'm supposed to say, why they can't hold that deja? Yes. And the why NSA.
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1: Yes. Why NSA, my montuna, which means. Say, yes, you want.
0: Nice one.
1: When I mean, sir, I'm on count.
0: Amen.
1: Amen.
0: Amen.
1: And then questions, I'm a real dear, my.
0: Amen.
1: Bye bye.
0: Bye. Bye, Michelle.

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Ye, Mama, the prophet, Kwame Agaspa Donko. We're turning it to Kakra.

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1: Boss, me chia me boss back. Finn Emmanuel Reagan. One of the national stories for you now, Omo director. I work Kumasi, Ashanti region, a channel. I finish so much here, Mr. Osakuto, or PZ. If you Biana, Utia. Now, Papa Clay, Bow Lecturer. You say, we're Dr. Aaron Kuma.
0: Sababano. Sababano.
1: Bono Vestre. As well, do
0: no meow. Oh, a killer.
1: Why are strict? Oh, no, some of first class, and then there's one of the feet him. Or no, your first class, one of the feet him, one of the high, or no, Sam Yamango Foyer, or no hell, one more home, I win you. As a doctor, Aaron Kuma, you say, we're senior lecturer.
0: I'm still.
1: Yeah. It's a young man, Dr. Pijima. Sonny, I'm friend.
0: Pijima, yeah.
1: Pijima.
0: What's your name? I didn't miss anybody.
1: He's a great guy.
0: What's your name? I didn't miss anybody.
1: He's a great guy. He's a child when you know. Fakli, now you can't be a handmade of an empire. Kakra. Fakli, and then, what about empire power?
2: Hey, before I realize, now time, no. Hey, I didn't see a power. As from 1:30. And I bah, why are they? It's the empire, dear, and one of the quick cream. And to we and me, so we be our quack. The symbol be any chromacy. It's a brother bombire. Champions League is up here. And you may, I don't quack me, your bombire, I don't quack you, do a Sophia. Oshim, a man from Sofia, Honina, Oba, Jabba, Unia do Adam Kwame, if you're not afraid, Sanambe. Also, pair. Pastor Chris, Obi Adi, we ba ne pakachi. Ya bomb ya sian nyamias Papa Clay. 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You see, Jesus will teach them, and then he will do the wonders, and then the other things that will follow. And then you may come and let's pray to God, and the Lord will answer us. Who do I dan kwa me? Sofia dan kwa me? Fresh number na yamu 0243 0484 45 0243 0484 Papa Clay, it's a chance na ye chua physics.
0: Okay.
2: E gusa ye chua wasino. And they say ya sancha say eh fenipa. Omo ampe so mucho next year no. Ya sha say fenipa. Chua pesa u chua wasi. Na utime passi. U bera we a Greek science. We general art. We visual art. We pure science. We business ah. If I cry ye. Your big campus are Obana bet me aba betro. Ubi a watro da an ankuye wa fili mass, wa fili social, wa fili agric nina, wa fili chemistry nina or ba jebuano. Inti ufe number na bobu fre your baby obeda, baby obeye dwani, baby a your collectors, baby a uye class no, a huana utra examson. And you say inside that school sa uye class wana kotra examson be doing ya the same environment where you are having the classes. Where you are sleeping, that the same place you ride exam. So it's a oh baby, oh new baby, what down for be, what fast be, what tro. Now we're in TV and chat, and as a bra penny, oh call crying so near the ding now, so unya was in the air. It was a fair Nanado, I never quire pa, I am a dead pass or the fish now goodbye. The watch, they say, well, I'm your shrink, and one could suck around, and this is why they were in high school. Fair, then you're set to no tour, who flew for me or with me, fair, I am well. 0243 04 8445 0243

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Ye di nyame asemo a. Ye mfremu e di abro. Bible say all scripture is God's breath and useful for teaching, correcting and training. I told you every time you hear me, I'm not telling you ten years, I'm not telling you money. Bible can say 1:1-5 said the word of God is a guiding light for one's path. Hebrews chapter 4:12 describe the word of God as living, active, and sharper than two-edged sword. Isaiah chapter 40:8 asserts that while earthly things fade, the word of God stands forever. Matthew chapter 4:4 emphasizes that life is sustained by every word from God. Your mom pa already that was saying you mean so. So be akonya kesi ama yese ko said you may be able on so. Ene o ma encha wasem. Ene so ya da we be ama yen. Akonya we be ama yen ne se yeme ne o ma misua wasem. Bom pa yese. Bubu wasem ya sa bodo. Nebe me ya kra. Bi ya komam ne ye honhom ne ye kra mu ne anye wasem. Sisi ye. Na wasem timi mongure mu ne fa wasem ntu anamo. Thank you, Jesus. Amen. Utia Pure Word on Pure 95.7 FM. Your friend also for Bernard Enchi. And then, you may be a media radio sem a brew or cassafidiacy. Freunia, now we are some friend in the unknown for the Fidian into Pure 95.7 FM. Jumedia, the brew, cause then you may be a. Said the dame can you put a engine and say, you may wear radio sem. Nedia radia sem anante. Bible se wan kwati na sem anye bibibia o yeye. So nedia radia sem wa ba boa wo. Ma oji die tumi esipi. Ena nyumre yi no. Ya ken ka sem ne be ye free. Luke sempa eti donkuno. 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

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Yes, one cabin in our end. Da. 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Yeah, yeah, say. You invite Jesus into your life. 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And me here. Well, be anyway, yes, you didn't see. I know the way you know, yes, you can't born in the one. Bibri said, Boning in your problem. Osea, Peter, no. 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That is why our gospel, our message is good news. I said, Papa, that's why you're born here. Now, but Jesus Christ, we are three born in the car. Now, why are you free? When you are going to be a baby, when you are going to be a baby, that's why you are going to be a baby. And Baba say, Mama, so I'm going to be a baby. Mumbra, I'm going to be a baby. I'm going to be a baby. I'm going to be a baby. I'm going to be a baby. I'm going to be a baby. I'm going to say, ebe ya ti ni bi ani ho ti ya ne se ba pa won ka se o ye di boy ni won ti be nje ho na won ti na Yesu ba be wuye na de wa bra bo ma Jesus na ni moja na ba wo ru won wa ye se su chema 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They say Zacchaeus I can't want him. A two party no go for the one as if I see for no as now we be your Messiah no what bad one three ni no near the boy for didino. And the boy for tin Jesus buy sister. Men can just say jaw bone ne be Jesus wetin unti be nyai. This auto sa free Jesus no bow abram. 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But the bebo one say auto sa free Jesus say umbra abram. 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Uti epi wo do pio 95.7 FM. Fear na metna. Today, I will dwell in your house. 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

0: 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Yesu boom. 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I don't fear Dikai. 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And quadia some butcher nina. And then I'm quadia about fear. And I met our kumam. And no fear, na metna. 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For a proper by Jesus. 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Jesus is knocking. And he's knocking every door. Yes, you bum. Now, about Probiamu. What the answer, baby? Ubiano, Baba. What the answer, Baba? Who can say, oh, yeah, the boy announced me to who hear Jesus? And one, no, and yet, Dean. And quite yet, Dean, yet, Dean, and yet, Dean. Onya be sene wabra bumwa. Obian gare. 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Ni pebi eni ho. Salvation is through Jesus Christ alone. A devil from be any ho. Just for si DB any one, Nipaboy Benyamqua, DB any obium, this is Jesus. Make him for Yesu among and you reign so. Say, for Abraham, my Jesus. Here, Yesu, it's not quiet. Now, quite ye abau fee. I will dwell in your house and I will fear and I met sinner. And right there, Simni. So, name Jesus, I make him for Yesu among. For Abraham, Jesus. Because baby, I would see me Nibiano. That's what Abraham, Jesus. Who saw your boy down to me? No, I saw me can't be the match because that day. No, body, make me empty. If I Jesus said, my rather than me cry, Jim Qua. But you didn't say me, you're the boy in a minute. Me, no. But to suffer Jesus, but some of Kuba men and Timmy Quanina. I mean, so I was umpire, I'm a bomb by a mouse, I didn't find in San Kong. Pastor for your Bible, ye, Kenya Miasamoa, Yem Fremu, a far hook, join us afono. Lebe Bow Namat, a dead yet, you know, quite your bow, you know. Also, when you're qua, Amaukra, when you're tenabia, papa be Amaukra. A friend was offered Bernard, MG. So I'm assuming a mighty way chap, but my friend, you made in the so 0242 842 371. 0242 842 371. Obi Timi Afra by Jumedi Yenisu. 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Hello? 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
0: 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Yaka Christonia, Christonini will be odi Yesu echi. And ye were Jewish Christians, ye were Gentile Christians, ye were Muslim Christians. Praise God.
2: Hallelujah.
0: Say ye were Fulani Christians. And this has no more can occur, and also in some. And ye also say, Mamunyai, Munyan to so do dutia. Womukobus and our real ones, and ye for as if one and the Kobus and our real ones. Wanjira onza mo tetenenya sana nyame eh no wanjira om okobusa na sabbat ho asem otira won praise God
2: hallelujah
0: ani niema bebra ye Pharisee fo okobusa wa the same Pharisee fo obusa ya ene ye ye gina so e de ye adwuma in any way kura no se ye ba pam foforo no mu a emra asor no onogreti ye no And here found what China say yen see a sorrow dying. And as we see a sorrow dying. Who be sir?
1: David.
0: Praise God. Now then I know the monk who has him. Because Bible no Ushapam as a small funny man, baby and one ma who be who I want to say, yen see a sorrow dying. And as we see a sorrow dying. But then you see a sorrow dying. Praise God.
2: Hallelujah.
0: But you didn't see who no was my phone any deal for him. Sorry, no one launching. You did not see these things. Praise God.
2: Hallelujah.
0: Now, yaba even Jesus Christ, Emra woye in the ministry no. Bible chere say they were keeping money, but who no Bible no baby I say Jesus. Omu ko ba for ye and I say omu ko Jake. Collection, but talking about no see no womu they have funds for the running of the ministry.
2: Okay,
0: hallelujah,
2: amen.
0: I just saw there, young king,
2: but I got one now. So,
0: okay, but your beer lines, no, to us will bet me a friend, no, 0240 9292 56. 0240 9292 83 0240 92 92 53 0240 92 92 83 0240 92 92 56 also Uber to me afre
3: abem Uba Yabajo Yabafao. Hello.
0: Say you're kind.
3: Hello. Good evening. Is that time I'm coming? Let me see. I think you can assume you subject. You can match 23. Say you think I say oh, you're a color. I don't know.
0: Abonaka, yes, you say. 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
0: 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What kind of
2: 1141?
0: Yeah, and 42 no.
2: Nashe. The woman no.
0: Yes.
2: Mumfe binyadoye.
0: Na the woman mumfe binyadoye.
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3: Yes.
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0: 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Se aye a sorry ma sorry ah midimesina aye yin de and to so do no ya de ya tremkura. 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
1: Amen.
0: 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What then? 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Next week, we should be accountable. And yes, I would, yeah, now, yeah, yeah, yeah, yeah, yeah, you be accountable to God how you are using the tithe. 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
0: 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I am a personal number, but she said, dear Poma, mammy bear for 10 minutes. 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